Yes, I know. When we started tonight, we told you we'd take you on a journey. We started in Japan with Watanabe, and we didn't let you down. We took you to Hawaii with Kalapana, and we didn't let you down. And we gave you War for LA, and we didn't get you down. Well, now we're gonna give you the balls of New York City. It's Blood, Sweat, and Tears.

I got the blues, y'all. 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I mean, that China syndrome and Three Mile Island shit scares me to death, yes. Yes!

0: you. Thank you very much. We'd like to play you a collection of music right now. Some of the things that we have played over the last 12 years is Blood, Sweat, and Tears. Maybe you remember some of them.
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Look here, people. I was walking down the street. 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Yes, I think I'll preach at you for a while, you know. Yes, how many people we got here tonight? I bet you we got a million people here tonight. Say it.

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You know, sometimes I walk around all day long going, ooh. You got that right. Some people think I'm crazy. But say, what a fine place this world would be. Yeah, you got it. If every once in a while people just like you and me, you know what I'm talking about, just got down, got real, got together for a minute and just went. Oh, yeah. Could I get me a hidey? I'm talking about a hidey. I need a hidey.

Thank you, baby. Thank you very much. We'd like to play a piece of music from the Nuclear Blues album right now. And this features several of the gifted young musicians in this band. This is called Spanish Wine. Composer, arranger, Bruce Cassidy. Yes, I know. Into my eyes. That's right.

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In my own tears. You know that song? Come on, let's get down and sing it. Come on. In my own tears. Yeah, don't that feel good? Come on. I hear a baritone over here. Come on.

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Yeah. I believe I heard somebody say, yeah. Could I give me an, oh, yeah? Oh, Lord, great God Almighty, don't make blue.

But the blues, sing the song with me. Come on. In my own tears. You know that song? Come on, let's get down and sing it. Come on. In my own tears. Yeah, don't that feel good? Come on. I hear a baritone over here. Come on.

But wait a minute. Yeah. I believe I heard somebody say, yeah. Could I give me an, oh, yeah? Oh, Lord, great God Almighty, don't make blues make you feel all right.

Well, I guess that's it. It's 2 o'clock in the morning. More. I don't know if we can even do one more. Wait a minute.